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Steer your way past the palaces that rise above the rot, year by year, month by month, day by day, thought by thought. 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Steer your heart, precious heart, past the women whom you bought, year by year.

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The maestro says it's Mozart, but it sounds like bubblegum. 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

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I was staring at my shoes. It was acid, it was tragic. It was almost like the blues. It was almost like the blues. I have to die a little between each murderous thought. And when I'm finished thinking, I have to die a lot. There's torture and there's killing. 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

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It was good, it wasn't boring. 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

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But it's written in the scriptures and it's not some idle claim. You want it darker. 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

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He was just some

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And he wants to trade the game he plays for shelter. 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

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You said, just drink it up. I've got no future. Presence not that pleasant, just a lot of things to do. I thought the past would last me, but the darkness got that too.

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It was red behind your eyes. You were young and it was summer. I just had to take a dive. Winning you was easy, but darkness was the prize. I don't smoke no cigarette. I don't drink no alcohol. I ain't had much loving yet, but that's always been your call. Hey, I don't miss it, baby.

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I said, is this contagious? You said, just drink it up.

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He's a lazy bastard living in a suit. But he does say what I tell him, even though it isn't welcome. He just doesn't have the freedom to refuse. He will speak these words of wisdom like a sage, a man of vision, though he knows he's really nothing but the brief elaboration of a tube. Going home without my sorrow.

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I want him to be certain that he doesn't have a burden, that he doesn't need a vision, that he only has permission.

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He's a lazy bastard living in a

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Your master took you traveling. Well, at least that's what you said. And now do you come back to bring your prisoner

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He was just a numberless man in a chair, just come back from the war. And you wrap up his tired face in your hair, and he hands you the apple core. Then he touches your lips, now so suddenly bare, of all the kisses we put on some time before. And he gave you a German shepherd to walk, with a collar of leather and nails. And he never once made you explain or talk about all of the little details, such as who had a worm and who had a rock and who had you through the mail.

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bitter searching of the heart, quickened with passion and with pain, we rise to play a greater part. This is the faith from which we start. Men shall know commonwealth again from bitter searching of the heart. We love the easy and the smart, but now with keener hand and brain, we rise to play a greater part. The lesser loyalties depart, and neither race nor creed remain from bitter searching of the heart. Not steering by the venal chart that tricked the mass for private gain, we rise to play a greater part. Reshaping narrow law and art, whose symbols are the millions slain, from bitter searching of the heart, we rise to play a greater part.

This is the faith from which we start. Men shall know Commonwealth again. From bitter searching of the heart,

the lesser loyalties depart, and neither race nor creed remain. From bitter searching of the heart, we rise to play a greater part. Reshaping narrow law and art, whose symbols are the millions slain. From bitter searching of the heart, we rise to play a greater part. This is the faith from which we start. Men shall know commonwealth again.

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Men shall know commonwealth again from bitter searching of the heart.

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And clenching your fist for the ones like us who are oppressed by the figures of beauty, you fixed yourself. You said, well, never mind, we are ugly, but we have the music. And then you got away, didn't you, baby? 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

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I don't mean to suggest that I loved you the best. I can't keep track of each fallen robin. I remember you well in the Chelsea Hotel. That's all, I don't even think of you that often.

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Steer your way through the fables of creation and the fall. Steer your way past the palaces that rise above the rot, year by year.

the truth that you believed in yesterday, such as fundamental goodness and the wisdom of the way. Steer your heart, precious heart, past the women whom you bought year by year, month by month. That is far more real than you, that smashed the cosmic model, that blinded every view. And please don't make me go there, though there be a God or not, year by year.

the one who was never, never equal to the task. Who knows he's been convicted? Who knows he will be shot? Year by year, month by month.

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A long pain ending without a song to prove it. Who could stand beside you so close to Eden when you glinted in every eye the held high razor shivering every ram and sun? Now, silent loony bin, where the shadows live in the rafters like day-weary bats, until the turning mind, a radar signal, lures them to exaggerate mountain size on the white stone wall. Your tiny limb. How can I leave you in such a house? Are there no more saints and wizards to praise their ways with pupils? No more evil to stun with the slap of a wet red tongue? Did you confuse the Messiah in a mirror and rest because he had finally come? Let me cry help beside you, teacher. 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

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If thine is the glory, then mine must be the shame. You want it darker, we kill the flame. 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

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But it's written in the scriptures and it's not some idle claim. You want it darker? We kill the flame. Prisoners and the guards are taking aim. I struggled with some demons, they were middle class and tame. I didn't know I had permission to murder and to maim. You want it darker?

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You want it darker? We kill the flame. If you are the dealer, let me out of the game. 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You want it darker?

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I was staring at my shoes. It was acid, it was tragic. It was almost like the blues. It was almost like the blues. I have to die a little between each murderous thought. And when I'm finished thinking, I have to die a lot. There's torture, and there's killing, and there's all my bad reviews.

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I listened to their story of the gypsies and the Jews. It was good.

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I wouldn't know, I'm just holding the fort. Since that day, they wounded New York.

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He's a lazy bastard living in a suit. But he does say what I tell him, even though it isn't welcome. He just doesn't have the freedom to refuse. He will speak these words of wisdom like a sage, a man of vision, though he knows he's really nothing but the brief elaboration of a tube. Going home without my sorrow,

He once read a love song, an anthem of forgiving, a manual for living with defeat. 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I want him to be certain that he doesn't have a burden, that he doesn't need a vision, that he only has permission.

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He's a sportsman and a shepherd. He's a lazy bastard living in a

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And then leaning on your windowsill, he'll say one day you caused his will to weaken with your love and warmth and shelter. And then taking from his wallet an old

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And he wants to trade the game he plays for shelter. Yes, he wants to trade

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He was just some Joseph looking for a manger. He was just some Joseph looking for a manger.

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I told you when I came I was a stranger. 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

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And clenching your fist for the ones like us who are oppressed by the figures of beauty, you fixed yourself. 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

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But there were chains, so I hastened to behave. There were chains, so I loved you like a

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truth that you believed in yesterday, such as fundamental goodness and the wisdom of the way. 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

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Who knows he will be shot? 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

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If thine is the glory, then mine must be the shame. You want it darker, we kill the flame. Magnified, sanctified be thy holy name. Vilified, crucified in the human frame. A million candles burning for the help that never came. You want it darker.

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There's a lullaby for suffering and a paradox to blame. But it's written in the scriptures and it's not some idle claim. You want it darker? We kill the flame. Lining up the prisoners and the guards are taking aim. I struggled with some demons, they were middle class and tame. I didn't know I had permission to murder and to maim. You want it darker?

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You want it darker? We kill the flame. If you are the dealer, let me out of the game. If you are the healer, I'm broken and lame. If thine is the glory, mine must be the shame. You want it darker?

There was murder, there was rape. Their villages were burning. They were trying to escape. I couldn't meet their glances. I was staring at my shoes. It was acid, it was tragic. It was almost like the blues. It was almost like the blues. I have to die a little between each murderous thought. And when I'm finished thinking, I have to die a lot. There's torture and there's killing, and there's all my bad reviews. The war the children miss

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Now your love is a secret all over the block, and it never stops, not even when your master fails. 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And you cruised above the ribbons of rain that drove the crowd from the stands. Then he killed the lights

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Tell me again, we're alone and I'm listening, listening so hard that it hurts.

bitter searching of the heart, quickened with passion and with pain, we rise to play a greater part. This is the faith from which we start. Men shall know commonwealth again from bitter searching of the heart. We love the easy and the smart, but now with keener hand and brain, we rise to play a greater part. The lesser loyalties depart, and neither race nor creed remain from bitter searching of the heart. Not steering by the venal chart that tricked the mass for private gain, we rise to play a greater part. Reshaping narrow law and art, whose symbols are the millions slain, from bitter searching of the heart, we rise to play a greater part.

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Men shall know Commonwealth again. 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
0: to play a greater part. Not steering by the venal chart that tricked the mass for private gain.

symbols are the millions slain from bitter searching of the heart.

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He's a sportsman and a shepherd. He's a lazy bastard living in a suit. But he does say what I tell him, even though it isn't welcome. He just doesn't have the freedom to refuse. He will speak these words of wisdom like a sage, a man of vision, though he knows he's really nothing but the brief elaboration of a tube. Going home.

He once read a love song, an anthem of forgiving, a manual for living with defeat. 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

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And he wants to trade the game he plays for shelter. 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

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Your tiny limb. 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Are there no more saints and wizards to praise their ways with pupils? No more evil to stun with the slap of a wet red tongue? Did you confuse the Messiah in a mirror and rest because he had finally come? Let me cry help beside you, teacher. I have entered under this dark roof as fearlessly as an honored son enters his father's house.

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They become naked in their different ways, and they say,

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They become naked in their different ways, and they say,

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You put on a uniform to fight the Civil War. You look so good, I didn't care what side you were fighting for. Wasn't all that easy when you up and walked away. But I'll save that little story for another rainy day. I know the burden's heavy as you wheel it through the night. Some people say it's empty.

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If thine is the glory, then mine must be the shame. You want it darker, we kill the flame. Magnified, sanctified be thy holy name. Vilified, crucified in the human frame. A million candles burning for the help that never came. You want it darker,

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But it's written in the scriptures and it's not some idle claim. You want it darker? We kill the flame. 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I struggled with some demons, they were middle class and tame. I didn't know I had permission to murder and to maim. You want it darker?

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You want it darker? We kill the flame. 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If thine is the glory, mine must be the shame. You want it darker?

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0: We're in the backyard.
1: Transcendental moment.
0: It's almost late.
1: That's right. That's it.
0: Are we moving towards some transcendental moment?
1: Do you think
0: that's right?

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I wouldn't know, I'm just holding the fort. Since that day, they wounded New York.

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But answer me this, I won't take you to court. 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

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He's a lazy bastard living in a suit. But he does say what I tell him, even though it isn't welcome. He just doesn't have the freedom to refuse. He will speak these words of wisdom like a sage, a man of vision, though he knows he's really nothing but the brief elaboration of a tube. Going home without my sorrow, going home sometime tomorrow, going home to where it's better than before. Going home without my burden,

He wants to write a love song, an anthem of forgiving, a manual for living with defeat. He doesn't have a burden, that he doesn't need a vision, that he only has permission.

I love to speak with Leonard. He's a sportsman and a shepherd. He's a lazy bastard living in a

in my life to stay, or is it just for today?